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1: Well, actually, Captain, I'm with British Secret Service. The name is Bond. James Bond. 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

tape will self-destruct in 5 seconds. 5 seconds, 5 seconds, 5 seconds, 5 seconds, 5 seconds, 5 seconds.

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0: 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Lord.
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0: Now this is a message to every youth man. It don't matter where you come from. If you listen to your granny all along, youth man, you can never go wrong. She said,